Thank you very much. This next song is dedicated to my mother. She was pretty cool.

very much. 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I have a really strong aura today. I'm just going to sing another song.

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Last time I was in Helsinki, I was in love. Wasn't this lucky that time, but anyway. I don't know what song is next, but I think it's about life.

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Cool. This next song, I'd like to get it dedicated to Sami, who is accommodating me tonight. I usually dedicate it to where I'm staying. Kippies.

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All my songs are about life. That's the only thing I can remember. My only reference is life. After this, after I'm dead, I'm gonna write a lot of songs about death and everything in between. But let's go, let's see what's happening.

Kempele, The Pearl of Botnia. Hi, I will now tell you about Kempele commune and you listen. Kempele is a commune with about 15,000 communists. Kempele is a place where many electronic businesses come because of cheap land. Kempele was most innovative commune in 2006 Finland. Because Kempele is near Oulu, it is a place where people pass, and why not stay as well? Except that train doesn't stop in Kempele anymore. But if you drive a car, you can still stop if you want to. There is a church which is very old, and a new church which is not that old. The center of the commune is split in half, with the old center which is old and the new center which is not also. The new center has many different big shops selling different things. The center of the new center is South Center Zeppelini, which is a great big mall with lots of great shops.

Kempele is famous for many Tenava-tähti child stars, which is a TV program 20 years ago with man Seppo Hovi making small children sing. Also famous is Kempele for Anna-Leena Härkönen, who wrote Häräntoppa-ase, which is a book meaning the bull-killing gun, and is a famous book story of two young people in the country loving and cursing a lot. In addition to culture, is there lots of nature everywhere. There are many rare birds here in the Bay of Kempele, but they are now hiding. In sports is Kempele famous for Kempeleen lentopallo, also known as Kempele, which is a volleyball team at highest game level in Finland. Except in 2009, Kempele moved to Oulu and changed their name to Sunvolley and won Finnish Mastership for Oulu. Also, Kempele is very good for being out to do sports because of clean nature. There are so many things you can do out. You can go skiing. So this is Kempele, the pearl of Botnia. Kempele is a place for people who like shopping a lot or being out doing sports. So please come to Kempele, buy things and stay out.

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I was chosen by standard procedures, and I'll assure you I don't mind. I keep my dick hanging out of my pants so I can point out what I want. I was chosen.

0: And I long to hear her speak, cause her voice could soothe the pain. But what's done is done, and the past is in the past. She isn't in my mind anymore, just somewhere in my heart. Yes, I long to taste her lips, way beyond the smile. And I long to feel her touch, even for a while. But what's done is done, and the past is in the past. She isn't in my mind anymore, just somewhere in my heart. Yes, I long to see her, walking right by my side. Knowing she's beside me, and everything's alright. But what's done is done, and the past is in the past. She isn't in my mind anymore, just somewhere in my heart. But what's done is done, and the past is in the past. She isn't in my mind anymore, just somewhere in my heart.
1: Pictures will fade.

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But what's done is done, and the past is in the past. She isn't in my mind anymore, just somewhere in my heart. Yeah, I long to taste her lips, way beyond the smile. And I long to feel her touch, even for a while. But what's done is done, and the past is in the past. She isn't in my mind anymore, just somewhere in my heart. Yeah, I long to see her, walking right by my side. Knowing she's beside me, and everything's alright. But what's done is done, and the past is in the past. She's in my mind anymore, just somewhere in my heart. But what's done is done, and the past is in the past. She's in my mind anymore, just somewhere in my heart. But what's done is done, and the past is in the past. She's in my mind anymore, just somewhere in my heart. But what's done is done, and the past is in the past. She's in my mind anymore, just somewhere in my heart.

0: Olla bir virta, olisi siinä äänessä.
1: The sun back to the tone, come on. The sun back to the tone, come on. The sun back to the tone, come on. The sun back to the tone, come on. The sun back to the tone, come on. The sun back to the tone, come on. The sun back to the tone, come on. The sun back to the tone, come on. The sun back to the tone, come on. The sun back to the tone, come on. The sun back to the tone, come on. The sun back to the tone, come on. The sun back to the tone, come on. The sun back to the tone, come on. The sun back to the tone, come on. The sun back to the tone, come on. The sun back to the tone, come on. The sun back to the tone, come on. The sun back to the tone, come on. The sun back to the tone, come on. The sun back to the tone, come on. The sun back to the tone, come on. The sun back to the tone, come on. The sun back to the tone, come on. The sun back to the tone, come on. The sun back to the tone, come on. The sun back to the tone, come on. The sun back to the tone, come on. The sun back to the tone, come on. The sun back to the tone, come on. The sun back to the tone, come on. The sun back to the

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Timu, Minyanum, Abin Dina Shenepawa, Shenepawana, Abin Dina Shenatania, Shenatadena, Abin Dina Shenekawa, Shenekabana, Abin Dina Shenekawa, Shenekawana, Abin Dina Fanatuma, Fanatumana, Abin Dina Bonidu, Bonidupuna, Abin Dina Manipumadia, Manipumadia, Abin Dina Maniabia, Maniaria, Abin Dina Manapadam, Manapadam. Never oh yeah, what never a rock, what never a ninja, what never a map, what never a jet, what never a song, what never a serial, what never a pencil, a brave walk, and now for putting a friend of one of the first in the field, maybe become some putty group who are with me. I'm a sea, been a copy, one. Have you money? Have you money? Have you money? Have you money? Have you money? Have you money? Have you money? Have you money? Have you money? Have you money? Have you money? Have you money?

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It seemed like I was all alone, with nobody to help me. You know, I almost gave up all my hopes and dreams. But then something inside me kept telling me, way down inside me, over and over again, keep going.

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All of you who think you'll never make it. 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
1: Damn.
2: H2O?
0: A glass of H2O. Okay. I'm game. What's that anyway?
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So when I sink to the bottom of this deep dark sea, I will wait for thee on bended knee.

Kempele, The Pearl of Botnia. Hi, I will now tell you about Kempele commune and you listen. Kempele is a commune with about 15,000 communists. Kempele is a place where many electronic businesses come because of cheap land. Kempele was most innovative commune in 2006 Finland. Because Kempele is near Oulu, it is a place where people pass, and why not stay as well? Except that train doesn't stop in Kempele anymore. But if you drive a car, you can still stop if you want to. There is a church which is very old, and a new church which is not that old. The center of the commune is split in half, with the old center which is old and the new center which is not also. The new center has many different big shops selling different things. The center of the new center is South Center Zeppelini, which is a great big mall with lots of great shops.

Kempele is famous for many Tenava-tähti child stars, which is a TV program 20 years ago with man Seppo Hovi making small children sing. Also famous is Kempele for Anna-Leena Härkönen, who wrote Häräntoppa-ase, which is a book meaning the bull-killing gun, and is a famous book story of two young people in the country loving and cursing a lot. In addition to culture, is there lots of nature everywhere. There are many rare birds here in the Bay of Kempele, but they are now hiding. In sports is Kempele famous for Kempelen lentopallo, also known as Kempele, which is a volleyball team at highest game level in Finland. Except in 2009, Kempele moved to Oulu and changed their name to Sunvolley and won Finnish Mastership for Oulu. Also, Kempele is very good for being out to do sports because of clean nature. There are so many things you can do out. You can go skiing. So this is Kempele, the pearl of Botnia. Kempele is a place for people who like shopping a lot or being out doing sports. So please come to Kempele, buy things and stay out.

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0: stop the rain, and I long to hear her speak, cause her voice could soothe the pain. But what's done is done, and the past is in the past. She's in my mind anymore, just somewhere in my heart. Yes, I long to taste her lips, way beyond the smile. And I long to feel her touch, even for a while. But what's done is done, and the past is in the past. She's in my mind anymore, just somewhere in my heart. Yes, I long to see her, walking right by my side. Knowing she's beside me, and everything's alright. But what's done is done, and the past is in the past. She isn't in my mind anymore, just somewhere in my heart. But what's done is done, and the past is in the past. She isn't in my mind anymore, just somewhere in my heart.
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She isn't in my mind anymore, just somewhere in my heart. Yeah, I long to taste her lips, way beyond the smile. And I long to feel her touch, even for a while. But what's done is done, and the past is in the past. She isn't in my mind anymore, just somewhere in my heart. Yeah, I long to see her, walking right by my side. Knowing she's beside me, and everything's alright. But what's done is done, and the past is in the past. She's in my mind anymore, just somewhere in my heart. But what's done is done, and the past is in the past. She's in my mind anymore, just somewhere in my heart. But what's done is done, and the past is in the past. She's in my mind anymore, just somewhere in my heart. But what's done is done, and the past is in the past. She's in my mind anymore, just somewhere in my heart.